The music of early 19th century Irish composer John Field. That was his Piano Concerto No. 2 in A-flat. John O'Connor was at the piano, and Sir Charles McCarris led the Scottish Chamber Orchestra. Good morning, I'm Phil Vavra. Thanks so much for joining me today. Let's get right to it with our Tuesday trivia teaser for this hour. Born in North Carolina in 1933, this jazz vocalist and civil rights activist

That was Michael Haydn's Symphony No. 16 in A Major, performed by the London Mozart Players. Matthias Bamert, the conductor, on your Classical Oasis, 89.9 and WDAV.org. 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

Heinz Holliger playing the Oboe d'Amore, the Oboe of Love. That was music played by Staatskapelle Dresden along with Heinz Holliger and Vittorio Negri conducting the Oboe d'Amore Concerto in G by Georg Philipp Telemann. We have some Dvorak in a moment. This is 89.9 and WDAV.org. Classical music when you need it most. I'm Frank Dominguez, pleased to have your company this evening. Every afternoon, Mylitta Melton brings you a complete uninterrupted masterpiece by a beloved composer. We call it the Midday Masterpiece. It's a workday escape Monday through Friday at 2 p.m. at 89.9 FM, WDAV.org, and in the WDAV app. Escape now with the third movement of the Symphony No. 2 in B by Antonin Dvorak, the Scherzo Allegro con Brio. Nemanja Järvi leads the Scottish National Orchestra.